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'Cause time is slipping away.

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2: Scooter! Back in the house. Yeah. Get up your shirts and wait for further instructions. Starting the microphone business, I've got one message for the next decade.

0: tomorrow might bring. 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
1: The